Pole in Imlay Street, Eden, and contact them on 6496 1082. And please to support to SEA Southern Community Radio.

I've been checking out the catalogs. 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Sometimes I dial up information, or I go out and sniff the breeze. It's like a constant conversation, a voice I cannot fail to heed.

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Well, some fellas were fishing down in Galilee, casting their nets out into the sea, when a stranger walked up and said, "Come follow me. 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And it was true when he told them that he would rise again, and that the gates of hell would shake and tumble down. You throw a line in the water. You throw a line in the water. You throw a line in the water. Wait and see what you pull out. It was a bad neighborhood. It was central LA. I landed there looking for somewhere to stay, just up from Mexico, where my affairs had all ended sad. And you could see that my ass was dragging, working underneath my old Volkswagen, out the back where they kept the garbage in the sun and everything smelled pretty bad. But in the middle of this journey, up popped a man named Ernie from an island that he'd left so long ago. He was a fisherman, he said, and back home he used a net, which he showed me. It was the

0: Number 4 on the Fontana label, Dave D. Dozy Beaky Mick and Titch, a number 4 UK hit from 1967.
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0: featuring Smokey Robinson. That's The Miracles. And their number 8 hit from 1963, Mickey's Monkey.
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1: And we're back again with another edition of My Generation. Welcome along, it's Gary Jackson with a couple of hours of music, features, B-sides, and even a quiz from the 1960s. So I hope you remember that far back. If you don't, you might recognise a lot of these tunes because a lot of artists re-record them over the years. We will start with a song that will only be the song remembered as being by The Toys. And we're back again with another edition of My Generation. Welcome along, it's Gary Jackson with a couple of hours of music, features, B-sides, and even a quiz from the 1960s. So I hope you remember that far back. If you don't, you might recognise a lot of these tunes.

0: Hey, Cousins, do you remember how much fun radio used to be? Well, we're still doing it here.
1: This is Gary Jackson with My Generation.
2: Has he been? I think he's been.

an excellent new project from a husband and wife team out of the Bay Area, which is the new jangly pop domain, I have to say. Kenneth and Erica Calderon Turner, who initially were creating hardcore music, but have been swayed in such a perfect way to the sounds of jangly C86 style pop rock, and they're going under the name The Shoots, and this is their debut EP that's dropped, self-titled, and it's absolutely teeming with ripper tracks that again have that sort of Scottish indie pop feel to it. I played through the track Scraping the Last Bits of Light, which is the opening track from their new EP. You can find that pop rock, and they're going under the name The Shoots, and this is their debut EP that's dropped, self-titled, and it's absolutely teeming with ripper tracks that again have that sort of Scottish indie pop.

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the sun turn green. I said I didn't know. And they told me that the moon turned blue.

Looking to get out on the water with confidence? Then head to Eden Coastal Marine. Neville and his team are your local experts in Quintrex boat sales, plus authorised agents from Mercury.